0: Kasari. 80-luvun parhaat biisit.
1: Thank you for coming home. Sorry that the chairs are all warm. I left them here, I could have

says, oh, wrong number, sorry to waste your time. And I think to myself, why now? Why me? Why?

forcing myself just to walk through the day, when all I really wanted to do was curl up in the corner and cry. Nothing had any meaning, I just think, let's give it another day and

says, oh, wrong number, sorry to waste your time. And I think to myself, why now? Why me?